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0: Julia Jacklin on WNRN. The Gem is a new album. Get Away From Me, I Think I'll Love You Soon. And Bob Marley and the Wailers to start the hour with Buffalo Soldier. Good morning. It's WNRN. It's our fall fun drive. Reach us now at WNRN.org and become a member. Lynchburg's 89.9 is WNRN. 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I'm Bob Masalgo, back with Biba Doobie next.
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0: I always feel like she should be singing one of those classic James Bond theme songs. That's Danielle Ponder from Everything Has Changed. The album's coming out next week. We heard Sun and Moon. Raylan Baxter with Yellow Eyes, Citizen Cope with Something to Believe In, and West Side Cowboy, a new one called Kick Stones the Boys. It's on the album It Goes On. WNRN.org to become a member now. It's our fall fund drive. 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The member list is such a great benefit of WNRN membership. 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
4: 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At the $10 a month level, you can get the matchbox, the shirt, the member list, plus the candle at that special $10 a month membership delineation, and then you'll get In Studio Volume 14 as well. 30 tracks on that collection, exclusive to Volume 14, in honor of 30 years of WNRN. So get the matchbox and the candle at that special $10 a month level today and today only. Kaleo's in the house, and we look forward to a special version of World Cafe tonight at 6 as well. So big things going on here during the Fall Fun Drive, and you can be a part of it. 434-979-0919, WNRN.org. And we're going to play two versions of Clay Pigeons, which some folks think is a John Prine song. It's actually a Blaze Foley tune. We'll hear his version after the new Lucy Dacus version. It's part of a tribute album called Sittin' with Blaze, a tribute to Blaze Foley. Richmond's own Lucy Dacus on Take Two at Two today on WNRN.

0: Jesse Wells, won't you come out tonight? 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So make that call. Make that contribution now. Rubble Bucket right before Jesse Wells with Lemonade. I believe it was maybe the last in studio or the one before it. We had a Rubble Bucket tune on there, right,
1: Des? It was. It actually was the song that kicked off the entire in studio disc last fall. That was in studio at WNRN Volume 13 because they joined an audience of WNRN members at In Your Ear Studios in Richmond. That was a really fun session. I don't know if you've ever been to one of their shows, but their album that year was called Year of the Banana. So we actually had some members show up in a banana suit, and then a couple members had like cut out bananas. It was a theme at their shows that year because they also were wearing banana suits on stage. So we had some members that got the memo, and we like to have fun at sessions. I've seen a couple of things like that. I've seen some dancing. You know, sometimes we get a little rowdy, and that Rubble Bucket session was one of those examples. When you become a member at WNRN.org or by calling us right now at 434-979-0919, maybe you can be the next person in a

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0: 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Brandon Flowers right there with Plans and the Beatles, of course, before that, A Day in the Life. It's Jeff, and I've got a cavalcade of rock stars in here with me today. It's the Fall Fun Drive. 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And Markeith, I noticed, or I got to talking to a WNRN member last night at our Kaleo event, and he was saying he was the winner of the grand prize to go to D.C. and see Brandon Flowers at the 930 Club. He had a great time.
1: And loved every minute of it. And he said, that was the coolest thing. And I just instinctually, I said, did you get to meet him? He said, no, it didn't matter. He was really great. I was like, okay, well, cool. So yes. It worked out nicely. And then last night, you know, the big one last night, right? Phoebe Bridgers.
0: Yes.
1: Ooh, have we talked about that at all today?
0: Oh, yeah. Oh, yeah. Soundcheck party with Phoebe in D.C.
2: 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But Jeff is bearing the lead on the Brandon Flowers, which he told me that I'm incredibly jealous. He did a cover of Jim Carroll Band People Who Died, apparently in the Americana style.
1: Really?
2: I desperately want to hear that.
1: Yeah, I do too, you know? So I'm not doing this to brag, but I actually got to see Jim Carroll do spoken word, and I can't even tell you the name of the opener, not because I don't remember it, because you can't say it on the radio. It was, and I saw it in Cleveland at this crazy little club. But anyway, yeah, I've been a Jim Carroll fan since I knew the people who died. 434-979-0919, WNRN.org. Matt?
2: We have a fourth person in the studio with us. 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
3: Hi.
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Burning Temptation, it's new from Jalen Nganda on the Daptone record label, and Pavement before that, Cut Your Hair. That's the one Pavement song my son likes to home along to at home. After seeing them over the summer, it was a WNRN Present show at the National in Richmond, and it was sold out quite quickly. But when it is a WNRN Present show, you know that we will have tickets at one point or another along the way with that member list. 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
3: 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We'll be featuring more tracks from that collection as we proceed. We've got a special World Cafe planned for tonight with Kaleo in the house. We're very excited. But first things first, Live at 5, supported by Ultimate Mobility, locally owned in Richmond, providing modified vans for the differently abled. We're celebrating 30 years of WNRN all this week during the Fall Fun Drive as we look back at the debut album of Gillian Welch. Revival was released in 1996, believe it or not. Several years later, a live version of a song from those sessions, Wichita, was released as part of the Revelator collection. So let's celebrate 30 years of WNRN with that tune, Wichita, by Gillian Welch. As WNRN presents here in 2026, Gillian Welch and David Rawlings performing Grateful Dead Acoustic Reckoning. It's October 20th at the Carpenter Theater at Dominion Energy Center in Richmond. And WNRN welcomes that same show and that same tour a couple nights later to the Berglund Performing Arts Theater in Roanoke. You can learn more under events at WNRN.org, and you can become a member while you're there.

0: That's Gone from Kells on WNRN. Also heard Revolution by Los Lobos and Sarnies, which I believe is the British shorthand for sandwiches, something like that, on Jean de Poitrine, the stars of Iron Blossom in Richmond over the weekend. And what a festival. We sent WNRN members there. Los Lobos played at Bristol Rhythm and Roots. We sent some WNRN members there as well. And you can be a part of future winnings. 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It's filled with dozens of concert ticket offers. I'm putting together what's on the member list for next week. And Zoe, it looks amazing once again. Just dozens of things, not only concert tickets, other offers for participating businesses. And you can occasionally get invites to in-studio sessions like the one we did with Kells at In Your Ear in Richmond. That was fantastic. One of the best vocal performances I think we've ever had in 30 years. So check that out. Next chance you get at WNRN.org. 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
8: From NPR, this is World Cafe. Hey, I am Stephen Kaleo, and coming up this... Where's the music? Wait a minute. I am not broadcasting across the country. I am here in the Commonwealth of Virginia celebrating World Cafe and celebrating WNRN during this member drive.
9: Yeah! All right.
8: Oh, the ballot is so good to be here.
9: Good to have you, man.
8: Hey, Mark. I am so thrilled to be here. Congratulations on 30 years. How's the drive going so far?
9: Going great. Could be better. Oh, that's the line we like to use around here.
8: Oh, old habits die hard.
9: They do. 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We've got some surprises. We've got some things to talk to Kaleo about. But the important thing is for you to get in and show your support for World Cafe and the fact that we dragged Kaleo down here kicking and screaming to come into the studio. In fact, he's chained to this chair right now. Are you comfortable?
8: I am wonderfully comfortable. I came here willing. We say it every episode of World Cafe. We couldn't do this without the affiliates who support this show and make it possible. And WNRN is like one of our most important affiliates. You've been a longtime supporter of the show. You've been big champions of the show. And we hope we do right by you. So we felt only appropriate that I come down and help you do some stuff. Please tell me there's a challenge. Please tell me there's all sorts of good things going on.
9: Things will spool out as they come. So we will have a fun time for right now and tell everybody to call us at 434-979-0919, WNRN.org. In the comment section, if you have a question for Kaleo, you could do that as well. We can ask him anything, but he has a lot of things to play for us. And we're going to kick it off with Billy Strings. While you call 434-979-0919, WNRN.org.